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All this week, BK, during the day, is going to be giving away tickets to see Air Supply and Glass Tiger. They're a Matter of Time Canada tour comes to Toronto and Ottawa in March of 2027. 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Andrea True Connection, more, just great songs on WOW.

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5: Cloudy tonight. There is a 40% chance of showers early this evening and a low of 11. Tomorrow, a mix of sun and cloud, becoming cloudy in the afternoon and a high of 23. And Saturday will be cloudy with a chance of showers and a high of 19.

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0: Today in Stuff That Happened, 77 years ago, 1949, Warner Brothers released the first Roadrunner and Wile E. Coyote cartoon. You know what it was called? Fast and Furious. And 50 years ago today, 1976, NASA unveiled its first space shuttle, the Enterprise. It was originally going to be called Constitution, but a bunch of letters from Star Trek fans helped convince Gerald Ford to name it Enterprise. Apparently, they even rolled it out to the sound of the Star Trek theme. So nerds successfully bullied NASA into naming a spaceship after a TV spaceship, which is pretty awesome. That's a win for the little guy. Right there. Also, 15 years ago today, I married my beautiful wife, Kelsey. How she has stuck with me all this time, I have no idea. But God bless her. Five stair steps now. Ooh, child. Just great songs on WOW FM.

Backstreet Boys, As Long As You Love Me, just great songs on WOW FM at Sideshow. What's something you always notice? That's tonight's burning question, 833-0-WOW-FM. Kevin says typos in signs. I think my favorite typo I ever saw on a sign was a yard sale. It said yard sard, Y-A-R-D-S-A-R-D. And all I could think was right in the middle of writing the word sale, somebody interrupted and started talking to that person, and their brain just stopped working. Yard sard. I hope they had a great yard sale.

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6: The Norfolk Hurricanes are celebrating 25 years of giving girls and women a place to play hockey in the community. 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

0: Abdul, Straight Up. Just great songs on Wow FM and Sideshow. Burning question tonight. All right, everybody's got something they spot immediately. What's things that you always notice? 833-OWOW-FM. I've heard Mark said to always notice his crooked picture frames. I said I always notice like little flaws in movies, and I always point them out, and it drives people nuts. I'm probably a terrible person to watch a movie with. Linda says shopping carts left in parking spots. You know, I don't think I notice them all the time. Like I know I see them, and they drive me nuts. Put your shopping carts away, first of all. Can we all agree on that? Just put your shopping cart away. Take the extra few steps. Don't leave them in a parking space. But what I don't do is notice them right away. I'll see that empty spot. I'm like, oh, I found a parking space. I'm coming towards it. Here it comes. Just about to turn in. Nope, right there. There's a shopping cart in there. I wish I noticed them sooner. Save me a lot of stopping midway through a parking spot. 833-OWOW-FM. Join in anytime. 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
5: Cloudy tonight. There is a 40% chance of showers early this evening and a low of 11. Tomorrow, a mix of sun and cloud, becoming cloudy in the afternoon and a high of 23. And Saturday will be cloudy with a chance of showers and a high of 19.
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Mariah Carey on Wow FM. Just great songs. It's Sideshow. They say Saturday night's all right for fighting, but where? Well, Chuck E. Cheese, apparently. Details on that and more coming up on Things You Didn't Know Yesterday. First, Robert Palmer on Wow FM.

0: Just great songs, you sexy thing, on Wow FM and Sideshow. And this is Things You Didn't Know Yesterday. Police around the U.S. make a surprisingly high number of trips to Chuck E. Cheese because of fights between adults. In fact, in a lot of cities, there are more fights at Chuck E. Cheese than there are any other restaurant. The theory is that people are more likely to fight there because their biological instinct to protect their kids kicks in. You sure it has nothing to do with the fact that it's a restaurant full of screaming kids and serves alcohol?
1: Stop whining. Your kids are soft. You lack discipline.
0: Ever wonder why you're not supposed to wear white after Labor Day? The saying dates back to the Gilded Age in the late 19th century, when it was a fashion faux pas to wear any white clothing after summer ended on Labor Day, because white indicated you were still in vacation mode and you weren't going to be getting your hands dirty.
2: Take a vacation.
3: Come on, vacation!
0: And Labor Day is the unofficial end of the hot dog season. In the U.S., the National Hot Dog and Sausage Council, yes, it's a real thing, says that between Memorial Day and Labor Day, Americans eat 7 billion hot dogs. But go ahead, tell them how they're making America healthy again.
4: Hot dogs! 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
0: REM, it's the end of the world. 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

Viola's Never Said I Love You. Just great songs on WOW FM at Sideshow. That about does it for me tonight. I'm out, but I'll talk to you again tomorrow night. Wake up again tomorrow morning with Bill Porter. This is Bobby Brown, Every Little Step. Just great songs.

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cloudy tonight. There is a 40% chance of showers early this evening and a low of 11. Tomorrow, a mix of sun and cloud, becoming cloudy in the afternoon and a high of 23. And Saturday will be cloudy with a chance of showers and a high of 19.

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7: Cloudy tonight. There is a 40% chance of showers early this evening and a low of 11. Tomorrow, a mix of sun and cloud, becoming cloudy in the afternoon and a high of 23. And Saturday will be cloudy with a chance of showers and a high of 19.

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1: A mix of sun and cloud today, becoming cloudy in the afternoon. The high will be 23. Tonight, mainly cloudy and a low of 10. Tomorrow, the clouds remain. There is a chance of showers and a high of 19. And Sunday, cloudy again, with showers likely and a high of 20.
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A mix of sun and cloud today, becoming cloudy in the afternoon. The high will be 23. Tonight, mainly cloudy and a low of 10. Tomorrow, the clouds remain. There is a chance of showers and a high of 19. And Sunday, cloudy again with showers likely and a high of 20.

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2: This is WOW Weather.
3: A mix of sun and cloud today, becoming cloudy in the afternoon. The high will be 23. Tonight, mainly cloudy and a low of 10. Tomorrow, the clouds remain. There is a chance of showers and a high of 19. And Sunday, cloudy again with showers likely and a high of 20.

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A mix of sun and cloud today, becoming cloudy in the afternoon. The high will be 23. Tonight, mainly cloudy and a low of 10. Tomorrow, the clouds remain. There is a chance of showers and a high of 19. And Sunday, cloudy again with showers likely and a high of 20.

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1: A mix of sun and cloud today, becoming cloudy in the afternoon. The high will be 23. Tonight, mainly cloudy and a low of 10. Tomorrow, the clouds remain. There is a chance of showers and a high of 19. And Sunday, cloudy again, with showers likely and a high of 20.
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1: A mix of sun and cloud today, becoming cloudy in the afternoon. The high will be 23. Tonight, mainly cloudy and a low of 10. Tomorrow, the clouds remain. There is a chance of showers and a high of 19. And Sunday, cloudy again with showers likely and a high of 20.
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0: Good morning. A sunny day to look forward to. Here's what's happening in Norfolk County. The Norfolk General Hospital has opened up two new minimally invasive surgical suites, completing a multi-million dollar project to modernize surgical care in Norfolk County. The project rebuilt two operating rooms dating back to 1964 and increased the hospital's capacity from three fully functional operating rooms to four. The new suite features a slew of advanced equipment, with the technology expected to improve access to modern surgical care close to home. A feeling that Ward 1 is sometimes forgotten by Norfolk County was a recurring theme as local council candidates took the stage in Port Rowan. Greg DeHolster and incumbent councillor Tom Michelli faced questions this past Tuesday about small businesses, municipal services, county spending, and how they would make sure residents across the large rural area have their voice heard at council. Michelli said that communities beyond Port Rowan and St. Williams can sometimes feel isolated, and councillors need to spend time in those areas understanding what residents are experiencing.
1: The best way to do that for me is I spend a lot of time going out there, being in Cultus, being in Forestville, being in Booth's Harbor, to see what's happening there. When they talk to me about something, I actually have a real good sense of how that is.
0: You can hear from DeHolster during our 8 a.m. newscast. You can also hear more answers from the candidates on different questions on our website. That is norfolktoday.ca. The 167th Donnybrook Fair gets underway today and runs through Sunday with a full weekend of family entertainment and activities. The schedule includes tractor pulls, a car show, tug-of-war, championship wrestling, and much more. Kids can enjoy a dedicated kids zone featuring animals, free face painting, bouncy castles, carnival games, and a whole lot of fun. In sports, Buffalo beat Detroit 41-31 yesterday in NFL action. The Toronto Blue Jays open up a series in Texas tonight against the Rangers. I'm Matt LeBlanc with the news that keeps you connected to where you live. Norfolk's three-day weather is next.
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9: This is WOW Weather.
0: A sunny one today with a few clouds rolling in this afternoon. High of 23, feeling like 26 with a humidex. Tonight it'll be mainly cloudy with a low of 10. Tomorrow another cloudy day with a 40% chance of showers. High of 20. And Sunday cloudy with a good chance of rain. High of 20. Today's UV index is 7 or high. The UV report is brought to you by South Coast Awning, the leading provider of shade in southwestern Ontario. I'm Matt LeBlanc with Norfolk's Breaking and Local News.

Garfunkel on WOW FM. Mrs. Robinson, as we head into your weekend. Yes, feeling good on a Friday and our final summer weekend coming our way. Can you believe it? Summer 2026 has almost come to an end. So make it count. Make it big. Final weekend of summer. Bring it on. One versus 100 on the way. Your shot at $100 in free groceries. We'll do that before 7 o'clock. In the meantime, Jordan will join me. We're keeping our eye on it for you. Just great songs right here. Bare Naked.

0: Mornings with Bill Porter, 99.7. 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Here's what's happening in Norfolk.
1: Lots happening around Norfolk County today and through the weekend. The Donnybrook Fair gets underway tonight, celebrating 167 years at the fairgrounds. Gates open about 6 with a tractor pull at 7, followed by the Atkins Brothers in the Beer Garden at 9. The full schedule is on our community calendar right now for the rest of the weekend. Tomorrow, Atkins Sports Jam 5 takes over the Waterford Skate Park from 10 to 4, with scooters, skateboards, and BMX showcases and competitions. The Norfolk Hurricanes are also celebrating 25 years of girls hockey tomorrow at the Waterford Tri-Cent Arena, with a free family skate going from 2:30 to 3:30. In Delhi tomorrow, Blooms for Boobs takes place at Creekside Growers from noon to 7. 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Then on Sunday, it's a special fundraiser at the Norfolk Youth Soccer Park in Simcoe, featuring a visit from Ontario's own Lightning McQueen. He'll be there from 11 to 2, with the fundraiser running until 4 in support of the Simcoe and District Humane Society. 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Just click the 48 in the news feed. I'm Matt LeBlanc, and that's what's happening around town.
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3: This is WOW Weather.
4: A sunny one today with a few clouds rolling in this afternoon. High of 23, feeling like 26. UV index of 7 or high. Tonight, mainly cloudy. Temperature dropping down to 10. Tomorrow, it'll be mainly cloudy with a 40% chance of showers. High of 20. And Sunday, cloudy. This time with a 70% chance of showers. But once again, a high of 20. I'm Matt LeBlanc with Norfolk's Breaking and Local News.
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countdown to your weekend continues. We've got another chance for you to get qualified for Journey to Journey coming up at 8 o'clock this morning. Lots of chances, in fact, throughout the day today. If you want to see Journey in Toronto with $500 in spending cash, listen for that clip coming up at 8. Rock

FM. Final weekend of summer coming our way. The countdown to hockey season is on. How would you like to be in the stands for the Battle of Ontario in Toronto? Toronto Maple Leafs, Ottawa Senators, a stay at the Royal York, and cash. Monday morning, all the details right here on WOW FM with Hughes Corporation.

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1: Good morning, I'm Matt LeBlanc. Time for What's Good Norfolk, where we catch up with the local newsmakers and people doing interesting things in the community. After years of uncertainty following the COVID-19 pandemic, the Strand Theater in Simcoe is finally seeing the kind of movie-going crowds they've been hoping for. Mark Rapley told us that 2026 was an affirmation of what theater operators had been believing for the last 5 years, that audiences would eventually return to the cinema in a meaningful way. This blockbuster summer was especially important for local theater, where admission remains relatively affordable compared to larger competitors. Rapley told us that about 50% of the $10 ticket price at the Strand goes to the movie, with certain blockbusters taking in 65%.
2: I could sit here and say, well, life would be better as a cinema operator if the price for a ticket was 50% higher. $10 for a grown-up person now, what if it was $15? Well, it would still be cheaper than our largest national competitor, who shall remain nameless. But we keep so little of that increase that it is not worth the friction that that causes with our customers, the explaining we would constantly have to do of, well, you were doing it at this price and now it's so much higher, what happened? It's better to try to retain affordability and in doing so convince people that they can choose to walk through the door a little more frequently.
1: Rapley said the Strand is fortunate to have strong support from the community, something he hopes continues with more big movies on the horizon. You can hear more right now at norfolktoday.ca. Norfolk's three-day weather is next.
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11: This is Wow Weather.
1: A sunny one today with a few clouds rolling in this afternoon. High of 23, feeling like 26. UV index of 7 or high. Tonight, mainly cloudy. Temperature dropping down to 10. Tomorrow, it'll be mainly cloudy with a 40% chance of showers. High of 20. And Sunday, cloudy. This time with a 70% chance of showers. But once again, a high of 20. I'm Matt LeBlanc with Norfolk's Breaking and Local News.
0: Wow FM.

just great songs as we get you to your weekend. Jump on Wow FM with Bill Porter. Good morning. I owe somebody $100 in free groceries. We surpassed 100 correct answers yesterday with our 1 versus 100 question. Way to go. Turn up. Yeah, lots of people said turn up. Even without the clue, that was just the vegetable that they don't like. And that was the correct answer. Yeah. Amazing when the research lines up with the real life situation. A lot of us just don't like turnip. Some people said, how could you not like it? I love those texts. How could you not like it? It's one of the things I look forward to at Thanksgiving and Christmas. Fair enough. Different strokes for different folks, right? All right, today's question. The average person can recite 7 of these. The average person can recite 7 of these. 833-649-6936, 833-OH-WOW-FM. Get your guess in to me. The clock has started. You've got an hour to do so. I'll give you a hint, though, if you're struggling, coming up just after 7 o'clock. Good luck. The average person can recite 7 of these. Sunglasses at night, Corey Hart.

always looking cool, sunglasses at night. Just great songs here on WOW FM. For your Friday with Bill Porter, Air Supply tickets, they go on sale later today, but we are giving you the chance to beat the box office once again with BK after 10 o'clock this morning. Air Supply and Glass Tiger together in concert. And Finger 11's One Thing on WOW FM as we get closer to 7 o'clock. Restless.

0: Good morning. Enjoy the weather today. We could have a wet weekend. Here's what's happening in Norfolk County. The 911 outage affecting six provinces yesterday has been resolved, with Bell Canada saying the disruption was caused by an issue with its next generation 911 network. The outage affected parts of Ontario, Quebec, Manitoba, New Brunswick, Nova Scotia, and Prince Edward Island. With backup systems brought online to route emergency calls, both technicians investigated. The company is investigating the root cause and will be required to provide the CRTC with a report detailing what happened and steps to prevent similar outages. Haldimand Norfolk MPP Bobby Ann Brady is sharing her personal experience with heart valve disease during Heart Valve Disease Awareness Week. Brady was diagnosed with a heart murmur as a teenager, but says it never stopped her from living her best life.
1: You know, I played hockey. I practice karate now. I've trained in kickboxing. I've competed in kickboxing. And you know, my heart murmur has never stopped me from doing any of that.
0: Brady is encouraging people to talk to their healthcare provider about a simple 30-second stethoscope check, even if you do feel perfectly healthy. The Delhi Fall Fair is underway, with the annual parade set for tomorrow at 11 o'clock. The Delhi Norwich 59ers U15A team will be collecting non-perishable food items during that parade, as well as monetary donations. Organizers say the food drive is aimed at helping local families who are struggling during difficult economic times. Residents are encouraged to bring a donation to the parade and help support the team's effort to give back to the community. In sports, Buffalo beat Detroit 41-31 yesterday in NFL action. The Toronto Blue Jays open up a series in Texas tonight against the Rangers. I'm Matt LeBlanc with the news that keeps you connected to where you live. Norfolk's three-day weather is next.
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10: This is Wow Weather.
0: A sunny one today with a few clouds rolling in this afternoon. High of 23, feeling like 26 with a Humidex. Tonight, it'll be mainly cloudy with a low of 10. Tomorrow, another cloudy day with a 40% chance of showers. High of 20. And Sunday, cloudy with a good chance of rain. High of 20. Today's UV index is 7 or high. The UV report is brought to you by South Coast Awning, the leading provider of shade in southwestern Ontario. I'm Matt LeBlanc with Norfolk's Breaking and Local News.
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League. Wow FM, just great songs for your Friday. And Bill Porter, too. It is Wow Mornings and your 1 versus 100 question. The average person can recite 7 of these. 7 what? Your hint this morning. Your grandmother, grandma, may have helped with this. The average person can recite 7 of these. 833-649-6936. 833-OH-WOW-FM. The Boys of Summer. Here's Don Henley.

Your folks, 99.7 Wow FM and Don Henley's The Boys of Summer as we head into our final summer weekend. It's Bill Porter. So much to do this weekend as we have a look at another one of Bill's ridiculously local events. The Donnybrook Fair is on this weekend, celebrating 167 years, of course, at the Donnybrook Fairgrounds. Gates open at 6 o'clock this evening. Tractor pulls on, as well as music from the Atkinson Brothers in the Beer Garden. There's stuff going on, in fact, all weekend long. Gates open at 9 o'clock tomorrow, 10 o'clock on Sunday. There's a kids zone all weekend. Lots of food trucks that you can enjoy. 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And we've got a full schedule of all the events happening at the Donnybrook Fair at our website when you head to norfolktoday.ca, as well as a ton of other things that you can take in this weekend. When was the last time you heard this one? Misled. Celine Dion.

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1: There's a lot going on around Norfolk County tonight and tomorrow morning. St. James United Church in Simcoe is holding a free clothing giveaway running tonight from 6 to 8 and then tomorrow morning from 8:30 to 11. The Donnybrook Fair also gets underway tonight and runs through to Sunday with tractor pulls, a car show, demo derbies, wrestling, tug of war, live music, a kids zone, and plenty of food. 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

0: Few bottles at 2323 Highway 3 between Simcoe and Delhi. Then on Sunday, the Norfolk County Terry Fox Run takes place. 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Just click the 48 in the news feed. I'm Matt LeBlanc, and that's what's happening around town.
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7: This is Wow Weather.
0: A sunny one today with a few clouds rolling in this afternoon. High of 23, feeling like 26. UV index of 7 or high. Tonight, mainly cloudy. Temperature dropping down to 10. Tomorrow, it'll be mainly cloudy with a 40% chance of showers. High of 20. And Sunday, cloudy. This time with a 70% chance of showers. But once again, a high of 20. I'm Matt LeBlanc with Norfolk's breaking and local news.

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0: Just great songs here on Wow Mornings, and time for Myth or Truth with Bill and Jordan. Jordan, remember rewinding VHS tapes?
1: Yes, I do.
0: Okay, well, then this one will be right up your alley. Myth or Truth, the inventor of the remote control originally created it to reduce TV watching. Myth or truth?
1: There's something about this story that rings familiar. I'm going to say that's true. Is that true?
0: It is true, and I can't believe that you guessed truth. I mean, I thought, you know, that's like inventing a donut to help people lose weight or something. It just didn't make any sense to me, but it is absolutely true. One of the early wireless TV remotes, which was developed back in the 1950s, was partly developed because manufacturers believed that viewers could quickly turn off the TV and more easily, reducing excessive television watching. That was the whole rationale behind it.
1: That is incredible. Yeah, for some reason I had heard that before, and it jumped out to me because exactly like you said, to me it seemed like really counterintuitive, and I don't think it had the desired effect.
0: No, instead we use it and sit on the couch and watch six straight episodes of something while arguing that we're just resting our eyes.
1: Yes.
0: Myth or truth for your Friday. The countdown of the weekend is on with Just Great Songs. 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
1: Good morning, I'm Matt LeBlanc. Time for What's Good Norfolk, where we catch up with local newsmakers and people doing interesting things in the community. It was a fantastic year for films and getting people to the movies, which is great news for local independent theaters like the Strand and Simcoe. Theaters in general struggled after the pandemic, but now they're finally starting to see the light at the end of the tunnel. Mark Rapley from the Strand told us that strong community support from Norfolk had helped them weather the bad times, and he's hopeful that patrons continue that support with more blockbuster films on the horizon as they continue to try and keep ticket prices low so as many people as possible have the option to come and see a movie.
2: If it's a spur of the moment thing, if you are trying to keep your family budget in check, but you want your kids to see that movie that everybody else's kids have seen, there's like an ethical argument for don't try to take every last dollar out of everybody's pocket every single time. Offer a fair price, make a living, but don't be so greedy and rapacious that you just you leave people feeling like they've made some sort of horrible deal just to go sit down and watch the Super Mario movie. That's weird, right?
1: As Rapley puts it, if audiences have gone to the Strand, had a good time, and enjoyed the experience, the hope is they'll make the same decision the next time a movie they want to see comes along. For the Strand, every one of those decisions helps keep the lights on, the screen running, and a local gathering place open for the community. You can hear more right now at norfolktoday.ca. Norfolk's three-day weather is next.
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1: A sunny one today with a few clouds rolling in this afternoon. High of 23, feeling like 26. UV index of 7 or high. Tonight, mainly cloudy. Temperature dropping down to 10. Tomorrow, it'll be mainly cloudy with a 40% chance of showers. High of 20. And Sunday, cloudy. This time with a 70% chance of showers. But once again, a high of 20. I'm Matt LeBlanc with Norfolk's Breaking and Local News.

just great songs as we head towards your weekend. And $100 in free groceries, too. The chance for you to win it with 1 versus 100. Our daily brain wake up that could pay off and get your fridge all stocked up. Love that. And yesterday, we surpassed 100 correct answers once again. So that means I have to do another drop for $100 in free groceries. And I will do that. And we've reset everything. And let's see where we are at as far as today's answer goes. The average person can recite 7 of these. What do you think it is? The average person can recite 7 of these. My initial guess was phone numbers. We don't remember phone numbers like we used to, do we? Not at all. No, now that we have digital address books easily accessible, you know, right on our phone, you can just pull it up, search for whoever you want. The days of carrying an old school address book around or even remembering phone numbers, gone. Not the correct answer, though. The clue was that your grandmother, grandma, may have helped you out with this. The average person can recite 7 recipes. 7 recipes. The average person. Pull them out of their head. Does Kraft Dinner count? Soup from a can, does that count? Those ones are pretty easy. I'm thinking these are, you know, 7 recipes that somebody taught you how to make and you've been sort of carrying them down generation to generation to generation. Pretty cool. At least we have more room up there because we don't have to remember phone numbers anymore, right? If you said recipes, you're right. I'm working on texting you back, whether you were right or not. Thank you for playing 1 versus 100 once again. You're on WOW Mornings with Dolly Parton. Here's Coat of Many Colors on WOW

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Wow FM and Dolly and Bill Porter 2 and the chance for you to see Journey in Toronto. It is Journey to Journey. We've got a clip on the way at 8 o'clock. Take it to our website if you know it. Counting Crows, Mr. Jones on Wow FM.

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3: Good morning. A sunny day to look forward to. Here's what's happening in Norfolk County. The Norfolk General Hospital has opened up two new minimally invasive surgical suites, completing a multi-million dollar project to modernize surgical care in Norfolk County. The project rebuilt two operating rooms dating back to 1964 and increased the hospital's capacity from three fully functional operating rooms to four. The new suite features a slew of advanced equipment, with the technology expected to improve access to modern surgical care close to home. A feeling that Ward 1 is sometimes forgotten by Norfolk County was a recurring theme as local council candidates took the stage in Port Rowan. Greg DeHolster and incumbent councillor Tom Michelli faced questions this past Tuesday about small businesses, municipal services, county spending, and how they would make sure residents across the large rural area have their voice heard at council. DeHolster says councillors need to go out to these smaller hamlets and representations should not depend on the size or location of a community.
4: Certainly a little bit of repetitiveness. Everybody, regardless of where you live in the county, need to be treated equally.
3: You'll hear from both candidates at later newscasts as well. We also have some of their answers to more questions on our website. That is norfolktoday.ca. The 167th Donnybrook Fair gets underway today and runs through Sunday with a full weekend of family entertainment and activities. The schedule includes tractor pulls, a car show, tug-of-war, championship wrestling, and much more. Kids can enjoy a dedicated kids zone featuring animals, free face painting, bouncy castles, carnival games, and a whole lot of fun. In sports, Buffalo beat Detroit 41-31 yesterday in NFL action. The Toronto Blue Jays open up a series in Texas tonight against the Rangers. I'm Matt LeBlanc with the news that keeps you connected to where you live. Norfolk's three-day weather is next.
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8: This is Wow Weather.
3: Sunny one today with a few clouds rolling in this afternoon. High of 23, feeling like 26 with a Humidex. Tonight, it'll be mainly cloudy with a low of 10. Tomorrow, another cloudy day with a 40% chance of showers. High of 20. And Sunday, cloudy with a good chance of rain. High of 20. Today's UV index is 7 or high. The UV report is brought to you by South Coast Awning, the leading provider of shade in southwestern Ontario. I'm Matt LeBlanc with Norfolk's Breaking and Local News.
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Bon Jovi on Wow FM. It's My Life, Just Great Songs, and our final weekend of summer coming our way on this Friday morning, 18th of September. It's Bill Porter, and we're starting to switch our brains into hockey mode as we get set for fall. And how would you like to be at the Battle of Ontario? Leafs, Sens, a stay at the Royal York, maybe? It's a pretty swanky hotel. Some cash to go along with it all. You can find out how to win coming up on Monday morning. Make sure your radio is right here, and I will fill you in on all the details. Ebony and Ivory, it's McCartney and Stevie Wonder on Wow.

Sir Paul McCartney and Stevie Wonder, Ebony and Ivory. It's just great songs here on WOW FM. Bill Porter and WOW Mornings, and Stevie Wonder is going to go on tour in celebration of the 50th anniversary of his album Songs in the Key of Life. Tour kicks off in less than a month. He's going to be in England to kick it off. Then there's dates across the UK and then Europe, and then he comes to North America. Awesome. Stevie Wonder would be amazing to see in concert. Don't forget, you can see Air Supply along with Glass Tiger in concert. Be listening after 10 o'clock this morning. BK has your chance to beat the box office. Those tickets go on sale later today. Well, you can win them. We've been giving them away all week. You can win them again coming up after 10 o'clock this morning with BK right here. What have you got planned for the weekend? Busy weekend? Are you sending off summer in a big way? You can always hit the community section of our website. It is certainly another busy weekend in the area. We've got all the details there. You can drop a community event, too, that you think we should be promoting, talking about, putting on our website for everybody to see. Make You a Believer, Sass Jordan on WOW.

0: Lots happening around Norfolk County today and through the weekend. The Donnybrook Fair gets underway tonight, celebrating 167 years at the fairgrounds. Gates open about 6 with a tractor pull at 7, followed by the Atkins Brothers in the Beer Garden at 9. The full schedule is on our community calendar right now for the rest of the weekend. Tomorrow, Action Sports Jam 5 takes over the Waterford Skate Park from 10 to 4 with scooters, skateboards, and BMX showcases and competitions. The Norfolk Hurricanes are also celebrating 25 years of girls hockey tomorrow at the Waterford Tri-Cent Arena with a free family skate going from 2:30 to 3:30. In Delhi tomorrow, Blooms for Boobs takes place at Creekside Growers from noon to 7. 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Then on Sunday, it's a special fundraiser at the Norfolk Youth Soccer Park in Simcoe featuring a visit from Ontario's own Lightning McQueen. He'll be there from 11 to 2 with the fundraiser running until 4 in support of the Simcoe and District Humane Society. You can get all the details on these events and more at norfolktoday.ca. Just click the 48 in the news feed. I'm Matt LeBlanc, and that's what's happening around town.
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7: This is Wow Weather.
8: A sunny one today with a few clouds rolling in this afternoon. High of 23, feeling like 26. UV index of 7 or high. Tonight, mainly cloudy. Temperature dropping down to 10. Tomorrow, it'll be mainly cloudy with a 40% chance of showers. High of 20. And Sunday, cloudy. This time with a 70% chance of showers. But once again, a high of 20. I'm Matt LeBlanc with Norfolk's Breaking and Local News.
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Down Under, Men at Work. Just great songs on WOW FM. It's Bill Porter, WOW Mornings. Jordan Mercier joining me in a couple of minutes. We were talking earlier this week about foodie calls. Setting up a date just so you have somebody to go out for dinner with. Dining alone becoming more popular. How do you feel about it? We'll get into some of the numbers coming up in just a few minutes.

0: Wow Mornings, just great songs, and Bill and Jordan helping get you to your weekend. Jordan, we talked this week about foodie calls, people going out for dinner with others just so they didn't have to dine alone.
1: Yes.
0: I've got a bit of a follow-up for you this morning. In a new report, reservations for one are actually becoming more common. So maybe people are catching on to these foodie calls and saying, you know what? I'm just going to go out by myself. Data is actually showing that they are up 22% over last year. Have you ever done this? Have you ever made a reservation? You ever gone out for a nice meal by yourself?
1: It's one of the things I enjoy the most in life at this point.
0: That's totally fair. Different reasons for me. When I was single, for example, I had no problem going to the restaurant that I really enjoyed eating at and just going by myself. It didn't bother me. You, I think, are just going for some peace and quiet.
1: Peace and quiet for sure. And my wife and kids were away for about 2 weeks in the summer. And so I would go out for dinner all the time by myself. I never thought about inviting friends. And then I would even go to the movies by myself a couple of times and saw some. And I was like, man, I just thoroughly enjoy hanging out with myself. It's
0: amazing.
1: Absolutely.
0: Sometimes that little break from everything, especially with some good food in front of you, is much needed. So there you go. Watch out for that foodie call that we talked about earlier this week. And don't feel bad if you want to make that reservation for one. Everybody's doing it these days. Stats and facts here on Wow Mornings. Just great songs. The show.

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7: This is WOW Weather.
8: A sunny one today with a few clouds rolling in this afternoon. High of 23, feeling like 26. UV index of 7 or high. Tonight, mainly cloudy. Temperature dropping down to 10. Tomorrow, it'll be mainly cloudy with a 40% chance of showers. High of 20. And Sunday, cloudy. This time with a 70% chance of showers. But once again, a high of 20. I'm Matt LeBlanc with Norfolk's Breaking and Local News.

0: Finally Friday and just great songs here on Wow Mornings. The countdown to your weekend is on. It's Bill Porter and Jordan Mercier. And as we get set for your weekend, we are keeping an eye on it.
1: Yeah, Bill, a new study suggests emergency department visits for gambling disorders have doubled in Ontario since the expansion of online gambling and legalization of single event sports betting a few years ago. This is something that has been talked about at length by a lot of different people, especially as sports betting has really infiltrated the broadcast experience. You can't watch anything anymore, Bill, without some sort of odds being fed to you. And that's because these companies buy major advertising with basically every pro sports league.
0: I was just going to say, as somebody that's been watching the Jays quite regularly, I can't believe even just looking at the advertising inside Rogers Center, and then the commercials and the sponsors, and it's everywhere. It is absolutely everywhere these days.
1: Well, they've made some tweaks to not being able to have spokespeople in Canada who are like celebrities. So there used to be ones with like Wayne Gretzky. You don't see those anymore. But I think this is the heartbreaking one is gambling related ER visits 154% higher than expected among males between the ages of 10 and 29. So it definitely is targeting sort of the younger male demographic, and that's where you're seeing a lot of these problems.
0: Yeah, I mean, things are just so much easier accessed these days with cell phones, right? I'm sure that obviously plays into it. Back in the day, I mean, ProLine's been around for a long time, right? But that takes some effort. You got to go to the store and, you know, fill in your little boxes and all that sort of stuff. Now that you can just throw an app on your phone.
1: Yeah, it's funny. My dad, so it used to be kind of football was the only place where I would ever consider betting. And it would be like, I give my dad a toonie and he goes to the store and fills it out for me. But you're right. The access and the ease, and now all of the mainstream broadcasts are kind of funneling it to you. These numbers don't surprise me at all.
0: We're keeping our eye on it.

Gwen Stefani and No Doubt on WOW FM. Just great songs. That is Don't Speak for your Friday workday. It's Bill Porter. They're starting to look into Mercury. There's things flying around in the sky doing research, and apparently Mercury has been actively shrinking over the billions of years that it's orbited the sun, a process that's leaving cracked up wrinkles behind like an old apple. Kind of like the rest of us, too, as we get older, right? Glad to know that, you know, we're not the only ones. Black Betty, Ram Jam.

Bobby Brown. Oh, yeah. Friday feelings all over that one. My Prerogative. Just great songs here on Wow FM. It's Bill Porter. BK's coming up after 10. He's got one more pair of Beat the Box Office Air Supply with Glass Tiger tickets. That's right. You can see them in concert. Tickets go on sale later today. 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
1: This is Wow Weather.
2: Sunny one today with a few clouds rolling in this afternoon. High of 23, feeling like 26. UV index of 7 or high. Tonight, mainly cloudy. Temperature dropping down to 10. Tomorrow, it'll be mainly cloudy with a 40% chance of showers. High of 20. And Sunday, cloudy. This time with a 70% chance of showers. But once again, a high of 20. I'm Matt LeBlanc with Norfolk's Breaking and Local News.

Eminem, She's So High. Your Friday workday and Just Great Songs and Bill Porter, too. Hey, are indoor shoes still a thing? Remember when you were in school and you needed a pair of indoor shoes and outdoor shoes? It makes sense in the winter. But what about outside of the winter? We're going to talk about shoes indoors coming up in just a couple of minutes. Maybe you allow shoes anywhere in your home. You probably shouldn't. Stick around to find out why. Ain't No Mountain High Enough, Diana Ross on WOW FM. If you need me.

just great songs. That's Heaven. I'm Bill Porter. Let's talk shoes. Do you wear indoor shoes at work? Do you change shoes as soon as you step into your workplace? Do they still do this in school? I remember having a pair of indoor shoes in school. You know, you had gym shoes, like shoes you only wore inside the school, and then other shoes. It makes perfect sense in the winter. Maybe not so much the rest of the year. Maybe it's a keeping the school clean thing. Maybe you have a job like nurses, for example. I'm sure they don't wear their shoes that they wear in the hospital with all the germs and stuff like that. Home, in their car, out of the building, that kind of thing. Why should you switch to a no-shoes indoors policy? Does it make sense? The answer is yes. Maybe at home you've got house Crocs or something like that. Slippers, moccasins, that sort of thing. University of Arizona did a study. They studied 26 pairs of shoes that had been worn for 3 months in the outside world. Just doing everyday, average, regular things. And they came up with some pretty alarming results. A little gross, actually. The shoes carried between 3,600 and 8 million colony-forming units of bacteria. And this was both on the inside and the outside of the shoes. E. coli, fecal bacteria, things like that, the most common organism being tracked around on the bottom of our feet. No exceptions. You're taking your shoes off now at my front door. Maybe not outside in the winter. You know, you can come into the little mat area, but that's pretty gross, isn't it? Pretty alarming. Indoor shoes. Now I understand more why they are a thing. Be interesting, though, to check different jobs. You know, like we talked about nurses. I bet those numbers are off the charts. Rock This Town. Stray Cats.

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It's Bill Porter. BK is coming your way. He's got one more pair of tickets for you to see Air Supply and Glass Tiger in concert. Beat the box office. Have yourself a great weekend. I will talk to you Monday morning starting at 6. Beat

Playing just great songs on Wow FM. It's BK. Your workday broadcast is underway, and already the race to quit in time is here. The final weekend of summer is on deck, and hopefully you've got something exciting planned for this weekend. If not, chores are okay too. This is Wow FM and the Four Tops.

Playing just great songs, 99.7 Wow FM. This Sunday, September the 20th, it's the Terry Fox Run. It's across Canada in 600 communities, but in our community as well. The Norfolk County Terry Fox Run at Simcoe Lions Ballpark on Davis Street East. 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There's 1, 5, and 10K routes. Whew, I'd be hard-pressed to do a 10K. 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We've got more details at norfolktoday.ca. I wonder if she-

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2: This is Wow Weather.
3: A sunny one today with a few clouds rolling in this afternoon. High of 23, feeling like 26. UV index of 7 or high. Tonight, mainly cloudy. Temperature dropping down to 10. Tomorrow, it'll be mainly cloudy with a 40% chance of showers. High of 20. And Sunday, cloudy. This time with a 70% chance of showers. But once again, a high of 20. I'm Matt LeBlanc with Norfolk's Breaking and Local News.
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You can have our vibes whenever you want them at the touch of a button.

thing number one. This is it. The last weekend of summer. Fall officially arrives Tuesday. So if there's something you said you were going to do this summer, you have this weekend to stop lying about it. Number two. If you recall, last week was National Double Cheeseburger Day. Well, today on the calendar, it's Cheeseburger Day, the single. Basically the same holiday with half the commitment. Number three, Lenny Kravitz now has his own Ken doll. Only the second man to get one in the Barbie Ken Bassiter's collection after LeBron James. It's $70 and comes dressed like Lenny's latest tour attire. Mesh tank top, low-rise jeans, boots, sunglasses, and tattoos. Regular Ken just put his shirt back on and went home. Lenny Kravitz for the win. That's three things. I'm BK, playing just great songs on WOW FM.

0: for the 99.7 WOW FM Community Cruiser at festivals and events all over Norfolk County. 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

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It's BK. 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It's exhausting, isn't it? 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

playing just great songs at 99.7 Wow FM. Rona stores across Canada, but right here in Simcoe as well, are making donations to local charities. And here, if you make a purchase at Rona, they are collecting donations in support of the Norfolk General Hospital and Norfolk Hospital Nursing Home Foundations. This is on until October the 5th, and Rona will match part of the money raised. So if you do have a home project on the go, this is a chance to get two birds with one stone. Yeah, you can help build local health care while you're working on your home renos. We're playing just great songs. It's BK here on 99.7 Wow.

been resolved, with Bell Canada saying the disruption was caused by an issue with its next-generation 911 network. The company is investigating the root cause and will be required to provide the CRTC with a

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6: This is WOW Weather.
7: A sunny one today with a few clouds rolling in this afternoon. High of 23, feeling like 26. UV index of 7 or high. Tonight, mainly cloudy. Temperature dropping down to 10. Tomorrow, it'll be mainly cloudy with a 40% chance of showers. High of 20. And Sunday, cloudy. This time with a 70% chance of showers. But once again, a high of 20. I'm Matt LeBlanc with Norfolk's Breaking and Local News.

playing just great songs. This is Wow FM. And if it feels like your workday is just flying by, I'd like to take 10% of the credit. It's BK.

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1: 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But the real question, does the name change when the check engine light comes on? Money Pit, that's my car's name. Statistics that aren't really useful, still kind of fun anyways. I'm BK, playing just great songs on WOW.

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It's BK. We had a huge concert announcement earlier this week, and we've been giving away tickets all week long to see Air Supply with Glass Tiger March the 6th at the Great Canadian Casino in Toronto. Tickets went on sale today, but we still have your chance to win tickets to that show right now if you text Air Supply along with the city or town that you live in to 1-833-OWOW-FM or 1-833-649-6936. Air Supply and the town or city that you live in. We'd love to hear from you and hook you up. It's BK and TLC. Waterfalls. We're playing just great songs. 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
1: Good afternoon. A sunny one today, but we do have some clouds rolling in. Here's what's happening in Norfolk County.
2: The 911 outage affecting six provinces yesterday has been resolved, with Bell Canada saying the disruption was caused by an issue with its next-generation 911 network. The outage affected parts of Ontario, Quebec, Manitoba, New Brunswick, Nova Scotia, and Prince Edward Island, with backup systems brought online to route emergency calls while technicians investigated. The company is investigating the root cause and will be required to provide the CRTC with a report detailing what happened and steps to prevent similar outages. Haldimand Norfolk MPP Bubby Ann Brady is sharing her personal experience with heart valve disease during Heart Valve Disease Awareness Week. Brady was diagnosed with a heart murmur as a teenager, but says it never stopped her from living her best life.
3: You know, I played hockey. I practice karate now. I've trained in kickboxing. I've competed in kickboxing. And you know, my heart murmur has never stopped me from doing any of that.
2: Brady is encouraging people to talk to their healthcare provider about a simple 30-second stethoscope check, even if you do feel perfectly healthy. The Delhi Fall Fair is underway, with the annual parade set for tomorrow at 11 o'clock. The Delhi Norwich 59ers U15A team will be collecting non-perishable food items during that parade, as well as monetary donations. Organizers say the food drive is aimed at helping local families who are struggling during difficult economic times. Residents are encouraged to bring a donation to the parade and help support the team's effort to give back to the community. In sports, Buffalo beat Detroit 41-31 yesterday in NFL action. The Toronto Blue Jays open up a series in Texas tonight against the Rangers. I'm Matt LeBlanc with the news that keeps you connected to where you live. Norfolk's three-day weather is next.
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8: This is Wow Weather.
2: A sunny one today with a few clouds rolling in this afternoon. High of 23, feeling like 26. UV index of 7 or high. Tonight, mainly cloudy. Temperature dropping down to 10. Tomorrow, it'll be mainly cloudy with a 40% chance of showers. High of 20. And Sunday, cloudy. This time with a 70% chance of showers. But once again, a high of 20. I'm Matt LeBlanc with Norfolk's Breaking and Local News.
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playing just great songs. 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I'm BK, your workday broadcast. And Friday vibes heading into the final weekend of summer. Oh, that cuts like a knife. Even just saying that, final weekend of summer. Bryan Adams on Wow.

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0: This is WOW Weather.
8: A sunny one today with a few clouds rolling in this afternoon. High of 23, feeling like 26. UV index of 7 or high. Tonight, mainly cloudy. Temperature dropping down to 10. Tomorrow, it'll be mainly cloudy with a 40% chance of showers. High of 20. And Sunday, cloudy. This time with a 70% chance of showers. But once again, a high of 20. I'm Matt LeBlanc with Norfolk's Breaking and Local News.

playing just great songs here on Wow FM. This is your Workday Broadcast. I'm BK. Wishing you a stain-free lunch hour. Yeah, nothing can mess up your Friday. Like maybe a little ketchup drip. Am I wrong? Pressure. Billy Joel. We're playing just great songs.

0: playing just great songs on Wow FM. Had a text from Paige, and she says, BK, I've got you in my pocket. 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

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It's BK. This is your At Work broadcast. And here's your getaway music. You know, if you were thinking of making a run for it this afternoon. Roy Orbison, Pretty Woman on 99.7.

Playing just great songs. This is Wow FM. It's BK. Countdown to quitting time. Oh, we just got to get through this afternoon slump with Bob Welch on Wow.

Playing just great songs. 99.7 Wow FM. Cornstalk is here for its fifth anniversary this weekend, tomorrow starting at 3:30. And honestly, you had me at corn donuts. What? Yeah, farm fresh meal, including corn donuts for dessert. Live music, of course. The Blurry Pickers and Killin' Time Band. Man, Killin' Time's everywhere. Doing some great work out there. More at norfolktoday.ca. We'll see you in Scotland tomorrow for Cornstalk. It's BK. We're playing just great songs on 99.7 Wow FM.

0: what you need to know.
1: Norfolk General Hospital has officially opened two new minimally invasive surgical suites, completing a multi-million dollar project to modernize surgical care in Norfolk County. Greg Dulster and incumbent councillor Tom Michelli faced questions this past Tuesday at the Ward 1 debate in Port Rowan. They talked about small businesses, municipal services, county spending, and how they'd make sure residents across the large rural ward would have a voice at council. And the 167th Donnybrook Fair gets underway today and runs through Sunday with a full weekend of family entertainment and activities. Everything that matters in Norfolk County, you'll hear it here. 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
4: This is Wow Weather.
5: A sunny one today with a few clouds rolling in this afternoon. High of 23, feeling like 26. UV index of 7 or high. Tonight, mainly cloudy. Temperature dropping down to 10. Tomorrow, it'll be mainly cloudy with a 40% chance of showers. High of 20. And Sunday, cloudy. This time with a 70% chance of showers. But once again, a high of 20. I'm Matt LeBlanc with Norfolk's Breaking and Local News.

playing just great songs. This is WOW FM. It's BK. Oh, man. Neil Diamond always gets the toe tap. And Cherry, this

Thing number one. This is it. The last weekend of summer. Fall officially arrives Tuesday. So if there's something you said you were gonna do this summer, you have this weekend to stop lying about it. Number two. If you recall, last week was National Double Cheeseburger Day. Well, today on the calendar, it's Cheeseburger Day, the single. Basically the same holiday with half the commitment. Number three, Lenny Kravitz now has his own Ken doll. Only the second man to get one in the Barbie Ken Bassiter's collection after LeBron James. It's $70 and comes dressed like Lenny's latest tour attire. Mesh tank top, low-rise jeans, boots, sunglasses, and tattoos. Regular Ken just put his shirt back on and went home. Lenny Kravitz for the win. That's three things. I'm BK, playing just great songs on Wow.

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Playing just great songs. 99.7 WOW FM. We had a major concert announcement earlier this week. Air Supply is on tour in the new year with Glass Tiger, March the 6th at the Great Canadian Casino, Toronto. Tickets went on sale earlier today, but we have another chance for you to win those tickets right now. Text Air Supply along with the city or town that you live in to 1-833-0-WOW-FM. That's 1-833-649-6936. And good luck. It's going to be a great show. It's BK. We're playing just great songs here on 99.

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playing just great songs. This is Wow FM. Clowns to the left of me, jokers to the right. That's just like working here at Wow FM. I got Bill Porter and Milkman. On either side of me, it's BK and Steeler's Wheel. Stuck in the middle with you. This is Wow.

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1: Playing just the great songs. 99.7 Wow FM. This Sunday is the Terry Fox Run across Canada. In Norfolk County, it's definitely on at Simcoe Lions Ballpark on Davis Street East. Check-in starts around 10 a.m., opening ceremonies at 10:30, and of course, 11 a.m., there'll be a 1K, 5K, and 10K route. You're just encouraged to get out and get active. And also, if you haven't already, there's a drop-off bin at 2323 Highway 3 for the ongoing can and bottle collection for the Norfolk Terry Fox Run. It is collected over 15 grand since 2021. All that adds up. It's BK. We're playing just great songs. 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

Gold, with Bell Canada saying the disruption was caused by an issue with its next-generation 911 network. The company is investigating the root cause and will be required to provide the CRTC with a report. The Delhi Fall Fair is underway with the annual parade set for tomorrow morning at 11. The Delhi Norwich 59ers will be collecting non-perishable food items and monetary donations along the parade route during the event. And after years of uncertainty following the COVID-19 pandemic, the Strand Theatre in Simcoe is finally seeing the kind of movie-going

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8: This is WOW Weather.
9: A sunny one today with a few clouds rolling in this afternoon. High of 23, feeling like 26. UV index of 7 or high. Tonight, mainly cloudy. Temperature dropping down to 10. Tomorrow, it'll be mainly cloudy with a 40% chance of showers. High of 20. And Sunday, cloudy. This time with a 70% chance of showers. But once again, a high of 20. I'm Matt LeBlanc with Norfolk's Breaking and Local News.

0: presents statistics that aren't really useful, but are kind of fun anyway.
1: Around one-third of adults say they've named their car. But the real question, does the name change when the check engine light comes on? Money Pit, that's my car's name. Statistics that aren't really useful. 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I'm BK, playing just great songs on Wow.

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It's BK turning things over to the milkman after 3 o'clock, and the race towards quitting time is underway with the final weekend of summer on deck. Hopefully you've got something good planned, not just chores, but if it is chores, that's okay too. Have a good one.

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Songs, Wow FM, Milkman checking in on your Friday, and into the final weekend of summer we go. Right now, of course, you're just formulating your evil little plan on how you can sneak out of work a little early and maximize this last weekend of summer. Scandal, The Warrior, just great songs. 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

0: completing a multi-million dollar project to modernize surgical care in Norfolk County. Greg Gelster and incumbent councillor Tom Michelli faced questions this past Tuesday at the Ward 1 debate in Port Rowan. They talked about small businesses, municipal services, county spending, and how they'd make sure residents across the large rural ward would have a voice at council. And the 167th Donnybrook Fair gets underway today and runs through Sunday with a full weekend of family entertainment and activities. Everything that matters in Norfolk County, you'll hear it here. 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
3: This is Wow Weather.
4: A sunny one today with a few clouds rolling in this afternoon. High of 23, feeling like 26. UV index of 7 or high. Tonight, mainly cloudy. Temperature dropping down to 10. Tomorrow, it'll be mainly cloudy with a 40% chance of showers. High of 20. And Sunday, cloudy. This time with a 70% chance of showers. But once again, a high of 20. I'm Matt LeBlanc with Norfolk's Breaking and Local News.
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just great songs. 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And the Battle of Ontario. We're talking Sens and Leafs, a stay at the Royal York, and cash. Find out how to win Monday morning with Bill Porter right here. It's just great songs. Dusty Springfield on Wow FM.

Just great songs. Wow FM. And today's a big day. If you love playing games, the Toy Hall of Fame in Rochester, New York has announced its list of nominees for 2026. Three of these will find their way into the Hall of Fame. You can vote each day now through September 23rd for your favorite. The nominees are Bingo, Bop It, Care Bears, Mahjong, Monster High Dolls, Mousetrap, Pokemon Cards, Polly Pockets, The Slide, yes, the one in your schoolyard, Sorry, Tickle Me Elmo, and Yahtzee. Around here, we're playing Two of Hearts. Tasty Q. Wow.

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Plus, we'll throw in $500 spending money three times each day. And I mean each day. Yes, weekends included, 8 a.m., 11 a.m., and 3 p.m. We'll play a short clip from a Journey song. 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
1: Good afternoon. Pull up the blankets tonight. We have a chilly one ahead with a low of 9. Here's what's happening in Norfolk County. This past Tuesday, Ward 1 council candidates talked about supporting local businesses during this week's debate in Port Rowan. When asked about supporting local businesses, Greg Dulster said Norfolk County staff has a role to play.
2: Well, I think we need to get economic development, keep out in the county to address issues of bringing businesses to town.
1: Thomas Shelley said planned growth in Port Rowan could create opportunities for businesses, but he noted some key infrastructure improvements that are needed.
3: One of the things that is a bit of an impediment to real business growth in our area, and it's kind of sad to say, but it's still the fact that not everyone has access to high-speed internet or adequate cell phone service.
1: Voters will choose between Dulster and Michelli when Norfolk County holds its municipal election on Monday, October 26th. Norfolk General Hospital has officially opened 2 new minimally invasive surgical suites, completing a multi-million dollar project to modernize surgical care in Norfolk County. The project rebuilt 2 operating rooms dating back to 1964 and increases the hospital's capacity from 3 fully functional operating rooms to 4. The new suites feature advanced equipment, including 4K laparoscopic technology, ceiling-mounted surgical booms, and new LED surgical lights, with the technology expected to improve access to modern surgical care close to home. The 167th Donnybrook Fair gets underway today and runs through Sunday, with a full weekend of family entertainment and activities. The schedule includes tractor pulls, a car show, tug of war, championship wrestling, and demolition derbies, along with live music throughout the weekend. And Bell Canada continues to investigate the root cause of yesterday's 911 outage affecting 6 provinces. Bell will be required to provide the CRTC with a report detailing what happened and steps to prevent similar outages in the future. In sports, the Port Dover Sailors have a busy weekend. Saturday night, they're in Streetsville, and then home Sunday afternoon against Hagersville. The Jays open a series in Texas tonight against the Rangers, and in CFL action, the Alouettes are in the Hammer to face the Tiger Cats. I'm Jeremy Hall with the news that keeps you connected to where you live. Norfolk's 3-day weather is next.
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1: Mainly cloudy tonight with a chilly low of 9. Tomorrow remains mainly cloudy, a chance of showers in the afternoon and a high of 20. And for Sunday, cloudy with a chance of showers and a high of 19.
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10: "Oh, wow, I haven't heard this in forever."

Wow FM, and can I ask you, have you been taking singing lessons? Yeah, I didn't think so, because that was a little rough. But you sang it with conviction, and that's really all that matters. Some bonus points for that. Here comes another one for you to clobber.

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2: Mainly cloudy tonight with a chilly low of 9. Tomorrow remains mainly cloudy, a chance of showers in the afternoon and a high of 20. And for Sunday, cloudy with a chance of showers and a high of 19.

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Wow FM. And one of the things we love the most is hearing from you at 1-833-0-WOW-FM. And oh wow, coming Monday morning, all the details on how you can win your way to the Battle of Ontario. Sens and Leafs never disappoint. We'll put you up at the Royal York. There's cash involved as well. Details Monday right here. Just great songs. Wow.

That's not a bad plan for this last weekend of summer. Some lager, some ale. He's Kim Mitchell. Just great songs. Part of your weekend as well. It is the Milkman. Yep. Whatever's been on your bucket list all summer long, you haven't got done yet, this is the weekend to do it. New Kids on the Block. It's just great songs. It's

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FM, the countdown to quitting time is now into its final seconds, and then bring on the final weekend of summer 2026. But yeah, Friday, you can stay up past your bedtime tonight. Well, okay, you're allowed to stay up past your bedtime tonight. Can you? Are you able to? That's a whole other question, isn't it?

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1: Good afternoon. Pull up the blankets tonight. We have a chilly one ahead with a low of 9. Here's what's happening in Norfolk County. Ward 1 Council candidates Greg Dulster and Tom Michelli tackled concerns about representation during this week's debate in Port Rowan. Residents have expressed concerns that Ward 1 and its smaller communities can sometimes feel forgotten in countywide decisions. Both candidates stressed the importance of listening to rural residents and making sure communities across the large ward receive attention and services from Norfolk County. You can read more and hear from the candidates at norfolktoday.ca. Heart Valve Disease Awareness Week is underway, and Haldeman Norfolk MPP Bobby Ann Brady is encouraging residents to keep their health top of mind. Brady, who has lived with a heart murmur since she was 14, says a simple stethoscope check can help identify potential heart valve problems before they become too serious.
2: I would say to the people of Haldeman Norfolk, take a moment to listen to your heart literally and figuratively. And if you notice something, if you notice changes in your heartbeat, or you simply have questions about your heart health, please talk to your healthcare provider.
1: She says patients should feel comfortable asking their doctor, nurse, or nurse practitioner to listen to their heart. The Delhi Fall Fair is underway with the annual parade set for tomorrow morning at 11. The Delhi Norwich 59ers will be collecting non-perishable food items and monetary donations along the parade route during the event. Residents are encouraged to bring a donation and help support the team's efforts to give back to the community. And the Port Rover Sailors are back at the Shipyard Sunday, hosting Hagersville at 2 p.m. Captain Trevor Nunn returns this year after earning league MVP and most sportsmanlike player honors last season. Head of hockey operations Mike Tobin says, Nunn's the one.
3: He's the kid you want being your captain. He's the kid that represents the team. He's the kid that, he doesn't just turn it on when he's on the ice. He's mature and he's professional at all times.
1: Nunn will lead the Sailors Sunday afternoon at the Port Dover Arena. In sports, the Port Dover Sailors have a busy weekend. Saturday night, they're in Streetsville, and then home Sunday afternoon against Hagersville. The Jays open a series in Texas tonight against the Rangers, and in CFL action, the Alouettes are in the Hammer to face the Tiger Cats. I'm Jeremy Hall with the news that keeps you connected to where you live. Norfolk's three-day weather is next.
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1: Canada's S&P TSX Composite finished modestly lower Friday as rising bond yields and weakness in energy and industrial stocks weighed on Toronto, while U.S. stock markets were mixed. The S&P TSX Composite Index was down 68 points at 35,807. In New York, the Dow Jones Industrial Average was down 95 points at 51,683. The S&P 500 Index was up 13 points at 7,651, while the NASDAQ Composite was also up 104 points at 26,523. The Canadian dollar traded for 71.48 cents U.S. compared to 71.47 cents U.S. on Thursday. The crude oil contract was down $1.82 at $95.41 per barrel, and the gold contract was up $20.20 at $4,419.90 an ounce. 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
1: Mainly cloudy tonight with a chilly low of 9. Tomorrow remains mainly cloudy, a chance of showers in the afternoon and a high of 20. And for Sunday, cloudy with a chance of showers and a high of 19.
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great songs. Finally, 5 o'clock, Friday, freedom. Let's head home. I've already set up the radio and everything. Go ahead. You can drive my car. The Beatles are on Wow FM.

Not a lot of things are better than just after 5 o'clock on a Friday into a weekend that is still summer. Just great songs. Wow FM, it is the Milkman. So glad you're here just on time for another edition of If Shakespeare Wrote This Song. So I've taken the lyrics to a song that I know you know, and I chucked them into AI. I asked AI to rewrite them as if the words had been written by Shakespeare himself. So for my performance, quote-unquote performance, let's see if you can figure out what the heck song this is. Upon the ethereal ether did I catch thy strain, in years long past while sleepless I did lie. Though tender young thy voice did clear remain, and pierced the silent darkness of the sky, yet mechanical knaves by modern artifice did steal the glory of thy symphony. Rewritten now, they claim the praise as his, revealing all the woes thou didst foresee. If Shakespeare wrote the lyrics to The Buggles, Video Killed the Radio Star. You get that one? Well done. Just great songs. Wow, FM.

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4: Weather. Mainly cloudy tonight with a chilly low of 9. Tomorrow remains mainly cloudy, a chance of showers in the afternoon and a high of 20. And for Sunday, cloudy with a chance of showers and a high of 19.
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Great songs. Wow FM, as you make your way home, would you do a little something for me? Because I can still sense some tension. I want you to forget everything that you did not get done today. Forget that email you didn't get a chance to answer. Forget the thing you're supposed to be doing this weekend that you don't really want to do. For the next few minutes, you don't owe anybody anything. Look, you made it through another week. Let's just celebrate that. And maybe nobody's told you lately, but you are allowed to have a really, really good weekend. Not a productive weekend, not a responsible weekend, an actually good weekend. So here's what I want you to do. Just give your neck a little shake, twist those shoulders, and turn this song up for the next 3 minutes. Let's just pretend you are smack dab in the middle of the best weekend of your life, listening to just great songs. And Men at Work!

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Turn it up.

FM. Looking forward to your evening walk, are you? Well, maybe tonight you want to pick up the pace a little. There's new research today that says walking faster actually reduces your risk of death. You want to practice that? Because there's no better time to walk real fast than as you head out the door and head home.

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1: Good evening. You're going to want to pull up those blankets tonight as the temperature drops to 9. Here's what's happening in Norfolk County. This past Tuesday, Ward 1 council candidates talked about supporting local businesses during this week's debate in Port Rowan. When asked about supporting local businesses, Greg Dulster said Norfolk County staff has a role to play.
2: Well, I think we need to get economic development, keep out in the county to address issues of bringing businesses to town.
1: Thomas Shelley said planned growth in Port Rowan could create opportunities for businesses, but he noted some key infrastructure improvements that are needed.
3: One of the things that is a bit of an impediment to real business growth in our area, and it's kind of sad to say, but it's still the fact that not everyone has access to high-speed internet or adequate cell phone service.
1: Voters will choose between Dulster and Michelli when Norfolk County holds its municipal election on Monday, October 26th. Norfolk General Hospital has officially opened 2 new minimally invasive surgical suites, completing a multi-million dollar project to modernize surgical care in Norfolk County. The project rebuilt 2 operating rooms dating back to 1964 and increases the hospital's capacity from 3 fully functional operating rooms to 4. The new suites feature advanced equipment, including 4K laparoscopic technology, ceiling-mounted surgical booms, and new LED surgical lights, with the technology expected to improve access to modern surgical care close to home. The 167th Donnybrook Fair gets underway today and runs through Sunday, with a full weekend of family entertainment and activities. The schedule includes tractor pulls, a car show, tug of war, championship wrestling, and demolition derbies, along with live music throughout the weekend. And Bell Canada continues to investigate the root cause of yesterday's 911 outage affecting 6 provinces. Bell will be required to provide the CRTC with a report detailing what happened and steps to prevent similar outages in the future. In sports, the Port Dover Sailors have a busy weekend. Saturday night, they're in Streetsville, and then home Sunday afternoon against Hagersville. The Jays open a series in Texas tonight against the Rangers, and in CFL action, the Alouettes are in the Hammer to face the Tiger Cats. I'm Jeremy Hall with the news that keeps you connected to where you live. Norfolk's 3-day weather is next.
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1: Mainly cloudy tonight with a chilly low of 9. Tomorrow remains mainly cloudy, a chance of showers in the afternoon and a high of 20. And for Sunday, cloudy with a chance of showers and a high of 19.
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Bring on the weekend. It has that effect on you, waiting on your pizza with just...

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4: Mainly cloudy tonight with a chilly low of 9. Tomorrow remains mainly cloudy, a chance of showers in the afternoon and a high of 20. And for Sunday, cloudy with a chance of showers and a high of 19.

just great songs. Wow FM. You know what this Friday night needs? Needs that one song that makes you turn the volume up, like way up. It needs that one song that makes you remember who you were before everybody needed something from you. That one song that makes you want to get up and move. What your Friday night needs is this song right here. Midnight Oil, Beds Are Burning. Just great songs. Wow FM.

Friday night and you're having to apologize for things already? Yeah, you're doing this weekend, right? Just great songs. Wow FM giving you a chance to win your way to see Journey, their final frontier tour in Toronto, November 4th, plus $500 cash. 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Raspberry Beret.

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0: Songs, Wow FM, and the Killers winding down our Friday together. Sideshow is next, but a groan before I go. So I've just enrolled in anger management classes. Yeah, I hear they are all the rage.
1: Wow.
0: Back tomorrow, 3 till 6 on Wow FM. It is the Milkman. Moo for now.

Just great songs. Roxette, The Look on Wow FM. It's Sideshow. The inventor of the cubicle hated cubicles. That and more coming up on Things You Didn't Know Yesterday in a bit. Casey and the Sunshine Band now. Shake, shake, shake your booty. Just great songs on Wow FM.

0: and Stewart. Just great songs on Wow FM. It's Sideshow, and this is Things You Didn't Know Yesterday. Robert Probst invented modern-day office cubicles in 1968, but he called them monolithic insanity before he died in 2000. Yeah, you see, just because you can make something doesn't mean you should.
1: Human beings were not meant to sit in little cubicles staring at computer screens all day, filling out useless forms and listening to eight different bosses drone on about mission statements.
0: According to one scientific study, the most universally liked scent is lime. I have a really hard time believing that it isn't cake. That's what all the good perfumes smell like.
2: They've done studies, you know, 60% of the time, it works every time.
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0: And the game Chutes and Ladders, or Snakes and Ladders, originated in ancient India as a way to teach morals and karma to kids. The ladders signify good deeds, while the snakes represent the bad things we do. Wait, don't you just roll the dice in that game? So the real lesson is, it doesn't matter what you do, it's all up to chance.
4: Well, I'm fine. It's just that life is pointless and nothing matters, and I'm always tired.
0: And that's Things You Didn't Know Yesterday.
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7: Mainly cloudy tonight with a chilly low of 9. Tomorrow remains mainly cloudy, a chance of showers in the afternoon and a high of 20. And for Sunday, cloudy with a chance of showers and a high of 19.

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It's Sideshow. 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What do people spend way too much energy on? Let me know. 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

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It's Sideshow, the burning question tonight. What do people spend way too much energy on? Shoot me a text, 833-0-WOW-FM. I gotta tell you, Rachel's hit the home run already with this one. What strangers think of them? Because I'm gonna be honest with you, as much as you think strangers are gonna think stuff about you, they're not thinking about you at all. Golden earring now. Radar.

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